better. You can do that on the homepage at Tesh.com. It's free of charge. A lot of these bits that you're hearing on the radio will come to your email address free of charge. And if your brain has been a bit foggy in the morning lately, I think I may know why. Experts say you can blame the midnight snack you ate the night before. A UCLA study finding that our late night eating habits can affect our learning and memory in a big way. For the study, researchers tracked two groups that ate the same amount of food and slept the same number of hours. The only difference was that one group ate during normal daylight hours, while the other group only ate at night when they would normally be asleep. The result: after just a few weeks, MRI scans revealed significant changes in the hippocampus of the late night eater's brains. That's the brain area associated with learning and memory, the hippocampus. The scientists say the study shows just how powerful our circadian rhythm is, and anytime we disrupt our natural cycle, like eating when your body expects to be sleeping, it upsets our hormones. Just something to think about before raiding the fridge for a midnight snack.

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0: 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Welcome back to the John Tesh Radio Show. Time for some all-natural solutions. Here are a few natural ways to relieve pain. For example, for a backache, take a walk. Boy, my back surgeon tells me this all the time. Scientists at Tel Aviv University say a 20-minute walk can ease lower back pain as much as physical therapy. You don't even need to go for a brisk walk. Just meandering or strolling past shops can relieve stiffness and muscle tension. If you go for a stroll 3 times a week, researchers say you'll strengthen your back and abdominal muscles enough to ward off future back pain. Here's another natural tip for a backache. Massage your toes. I haven't heard this one. The Journal Applied Nursing Research found that a toe massage will calm the pain receptors linked to back pain. Okay, let's do one for a headache. Give yourself a neck rub. University of Alabama researchers say to rub your fingers along the back of your neck and the base of your skull especially. That stimulates blood flow to the brain, reducing headache pain by half in just 5 minutes. And don't forget, whenever you're ready, you can head on over to my website, tesh.com, and you can take our pain and mobility quiz. The results may surprise you. It's free, tesh.com. And coming up, is it true? Are people who sit for most of the day more likely to die early? Stand by.
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0: right, my healthy friends, if your job involves sitting most of the day, and mine does, you can probably guess you'll need to exercise more than the average person to stay healthy. But how much more? This is what a study in the Journal of American Medical Association aimed to find out. Researchers crunched the health data of nearly 500,000 people for over a decade, and the study found that people who mostly sat at work had a 16% higher risk of dying from any cause compared to people who were more active on the job. Now, here's the good news. Researchers found that sedentary people who added an extra 15 minutes of physical activity per day were able to counteract most of the health dangers of sitting, meaning if you follow the CDC's guidelines of getting at least 20 minutes of moderate to high intensity exercise per day, you'll now have to increase your workouts to 35 minutes a day if your job involves sitting all day. But you can slash that time by doing something more intense, like jogging or doing some jumping jacks instead of walking. Basically, the more physical activity you can squeeze into your day, the less likely you'll be to die from sitting on the job.
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101.5 KPLA, perfect while you work. I'm John Tesh with Intelligence for Your Life. All right, here's a number to remember, 13 milliseconds. According to neuroscientists, 13 milliseconds, that's how long it takes for the human brain to determine if we think someone is attractive. It's an instant reaction. You've had the feeling. It happens just as automatically and matter-of-factly as assessing a person's gender, age, and expression on their face. So what do you do to make sure you're looking good during that critical first impression, that critical 13 milliseconds? Here's a quick rundown. Number one, as a general rule, smiling is going to make you much more attractive. Want to improve your smile? Practice this. Smile slowly. It seems more genuine. Number two, beauty sleep. It's real. Get some more. Even one night of quality sleep improves your skin tone. Number three, red clothing. Men and women are perceived as more attractive wearing red. In one study, men were shown pictures of a woman wearing different colored t-shirts. Without fail, the men rated the woman wearing a red shirt most attractive, even though it was the same woman in every photo. And number four, guys, beard stubble makes you look smarter, more masculine, and more sociable. Specifically, 10 days of stubble. That's the sweet spot when both women and men think beard stubble looks most attractive. And guys, finally, bring a dog with you everywhere. Dating experts agree that a man's likelihood of obtaining a woman's phone number increases by 3 times when accompanied by a dog. Hey, don't forget, if you'd like more pieces like this every day in your email box, just sign up for my daily email. It's at Tesh.com.

signs that make us legitimately feel old these days. 45% of people say it's when they hear one of their favorite songs being played in a grocery store. 1 out of 3 adults say wearing reading glasses makes them feel old. And that never made me feel old. But a similar percentage of adults, more than 45%, said they feel old when they see celebrities on TV they've never heard of. Right? I'm right in there. Or, this is so me, they catch themselves grunting when they try to stand up from a chair or a couch. Every time I do that, my wife screams from the other room, "Old man sounds!"

0: 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So our researchers have found that there's something that can reduce our pain in 5 minutes flat. It's actually some in-person prayer. I'll explain here. It comes from a new study in the Annals of Family Medicine. Researchers followed hundreds of patients dealing with moderate to severe pain, and half participated in 5 minutes of in-person prayer with the gentle laying of hands with a trained volunteer. The other half listened to soft, relaxing music. So the results were surprising. The patients who prayed reported much bigger drops in pain right away, and it wasn't just in the moment. The pain relief lasted for about 2 weeks. The researchers go on to say they're not sure if prayer alone caused the improvements. They think it's perhaps the combination of prayer, personal attention, eye contact, and gentle touch, because all those things have been shown to reduce pain and discomfort. Here's the takeaway. It's pretty simple. Whether it's prayer, connection, or a combination of both, which is what I believe in, 5 minutes of compassionate human interaction can be really powerful for pain. And if you'd like to go further, dig deeper, I have put a PDF on Tesh.com, my website, of the 6 prayers that helped me in my battle against cancer. It's at Tesh.com.
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2: John Tesh with you. You got a minute, then you have enough time to improve your health. Here we go with a couple of 60-second ways to boost your health instantly. First, do a plank every day. Dr. Sherry Pagato is a professor of medicine at the University of Massachusetts Medical School. She says planks target our abs and our lower back, strengthening our core and making our spine more stable. That'll help you avoid injuries and pain. If you can't hold a plank for a minute at first, try 20 seconds and work your way up. My back surgeon, Dr. Ronald Moskovich, says don't ever do another push-up. Planks are the safest thing to do. Very effective on your core. One more one-minute move to improve your health. Check your posture while you're sitting. Slouching can not only lead to back and shoulder pain, but because hunched posture is associated with being drained and bummed out, it can start making you feel that way. But the opposite is also true. The Journal of Behavior Therapy and Experimental Psychiatry found that people who sat up straight, spine in line, shoulders back, they felt more enthusiastic and less fatigued, and even boosted their brain activity.

0: 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Now more great music and intelligence for your life. 101.5 KPLA. Welcome back to Intelligence for Your Life. Here's some sleep intel. How much would a good night's sleep be worth to you? Roughly $250,000. Now, that may seem steep, but guess what? In a recent study, people whose sleep improved over a four-year period, they ended up as happy and healthy as somebody who had won the lottery for $250,000, $250,000. Neurologist Dr. Daniel Barone says the brain is better able to handle stress when we're well-rested, and that has a trickle-down effect on our overall health and mental well-being. So instead of putting sleep off as a luxury, Dr. Barone says, think of it as $250,000 investment in yourself. And you know, it's this kind of tip, this kind of intelligence that you'll get every day when you're signed up for my daily email. It's available at Tesh.com, the Intelligence for Your Life email.
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0: My health and wellness files. Are you dealing with back pain right now? Do you have a family member who's going through this? Before popping pain pills or getting surgery, consider this. The solution to your pain might be all in your head. Now, this is according to a surgeon, a spine surgeon. His name is Dr. David Hanscom. He says MRI studies have shown that the brain's pain processing center is right next to its emotional centers. And over time, neurological signals can get mixed up in a way that we confuse emotional pain, say from anger and stress or depression, with physical pain. So next time you feel soreness in your back, try these drug-free strategies, which have brought significant relief to a whopping 95% of spine surgeon Dr. Hanscom's patients. First, deal with your stress. Ideally, he recommends at least 15 minutes of meditation or yoga a day, which is proven to relieve stress. If you don't have that much time, write down whatever's bothering you on a piece of paper or in a journal like I do, and then immediately rip up the paper and toss it in the trash. Research shows that ritual is better than saying your frustrations out loud, because venting only makes you dwell on your stress in a way that worsens activity in the body's pain pathways. When you literally shred your frustrations on a piece of paper, Dr. Hanscom says it helps you detach from negative emotions in a way that shreds your pain, too.
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Now more great music and intelligence for your life. 101.5 KPLA. Are you like me? Do you get overwhelmed when you wake up and you suddenly realize you've got a super busy day ahead of you? Well, experts say instead of freaking out about your to-do list, try this. While you're brushing your teeth, stand on one leg and think about what you need to tackle. Studies tell us that balancing on one leg increases blood flow to the area of the brain that controls planning, and you'll find yourself better able to focus on one item at a time and map out your day's schedule. Again, while you're brushing your teeth, you stand on one leg and think about what you need to tackle. Be careful the first time you do this. I recommend using one hand to steady yourself on the bathroom counter.

You know, anybody can be scammed these days, but according to the FBI's most recent internet crime report, older adults are targeted the most, and not because crooks think you're too old and doddering to figure it out. It's because they think boomers have the most money, and they're not wrong. Just about half of all wealth is in the bank accounts of older adults right this minute. That makes them a prime target for financial exploitation. But here's one of the biggest signs you're getting scammed. You feel panicked. So think about the fake grandkid in jail call asking you for bail money, or a scammer claiming your Social Security will be frozen unless you pay a fine right now. Your heart races and your brain shuts down. Well, that's what scammers are counting on, because a panicked brain goes offline, making it nearly impossible to think clearly. It's why the right thing to do is to give yourself some space to calm down and think rationally. And that's the worst outcome for any scammer. So if somebody pressures you into making a quick money decision, that's a red flag. Hang up. Call the police. Because the moment you start thinking rationally, that's when you win.

0: For over 30 years, we're your home for today's hits and yesterday's favorites. 101.5 KPLA. I'm here with some good news. It turns out that small, everyday things will help you live a healthy life for as long as possible. For example, fall in love and you'll live longer. A study by Harvard Medical School that we found compared data from 500 million people. It found that those who never marry, male or female, live a decade less than married people on average. Yes, being single has its perks. You get to sleep on either side of the bed. You never have to wait for the bathroom. But being coupled up offers the social support and stress relief that leads to a longer life. But if you're single, it's not all doom and gloom as long as you have close friends. According to Brigham Young University, having a strong social circle has a bigger impact on a person's health than losing weight, quitting cigarettes, or how much they exercise. It's because people with close friends take better care of themselves. They take fewer risks. They feel less stress. Plus, having conversations with friends keeps our brain active and healthy, right? It's why people with strong social ties are less likely to develop Alzheimer's. Here's another reason you're going to live long and prosper. You like your coworkers. This is huge. According to a Tel Aviv University study, don't miss this, people who feel supported by their coworkers are 2.5 times less likely to die prematurely. It's because we spend more time on the job than at home, so we need emotional support while we're there on the job.
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2: 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It's intelligence for your life. And if you are looking to earn some extra money, I have a few side hustles to consider. First, you can teach classes online. I do this. It's fairly easy to share your skills for things like cooking, quilting, coding, gardening, do-it-yourself projects. With just a smartphone camera and a few editing skills, very simple. You can post classes on a website like Teachable or Udemy, U-D-E-M-Y. I'm a member of both of those. The websites take a percentage, but once your class is uploaded, you earn money whenever somebody watches your course videos, even 10 years from now. Another way to make extra money is selling photos of local events like farmers markets, fairs, sporting events, even school performances. How does this work? All you have to do is post them on Snapped for You. That's the number. Snapped, the number 4 and the letter U. That way, anybody who wants a copy just pays and downloads the file. And then if you're really good at catching grammar and punctuation mistakes, you can proofread. Websites like Polished Paper and Upwork hire freelancers to proofread books and medical papers, school essays, and more. You can earn $26 an hour on average. Hello. Of course, we covered a number of websites quickly here. If you didn't get a chance to write them down, as always, email me, john@tesh.com. That's john@tesh.com. I'll send you this list that's right in front of me now.
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0: 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I'm John Tesh with great soft rock and intelligence for your life. 101.5 KPLA. From our relationship files, experts say the next time we're fighting with our partner, we need to take a quick break. And the more heated the fight is, the more we need to take a break. It could save the relationship. According to a study in the journal Nature, taking just a five-second break next time you have an argument with your significant other could absolutely help diffuse the situation. The researchers wanted to see if they could reduce negative emotions and aggression by just forcing people to take a short break, and they were very surprised, quote-unquote, by their findings. The study showed that taking 5, 10, and 15-second breaks had an equal effect on decreasing negative emotions and aggressive behavior between couples. They thought 5 seconds wouldn't be long enough to produce a result, but that wasn't the case. The brain works quickly to reset, and 5, 10, and 15 seconds had an identical effect. Also, partners have a tendency to match each other's level of aggression. When one calms down, so does the other. And a little pause allows people to behave less impulsively. So next time you're at your boiling point, tell your partner, you can say it came from me, tell your partner you want a 5 or a 10-second timeout. It could save your relationship. Coming up, how the right kind of diet will help you sleep better by reducing the possibility of sleep apnea.
1: 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Let us know at 866-865-TESH.
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1: Well, look at this from our sleep files. It's another good reason to eat a mostly plant-based diet. It can help you sleep better by reducing sleep apnea. According to the European Respiratory Journal, eating foods like fruits, vegetables, legumes, and nuts is associated with a lower risk for sleep apnea. The study found that people who had the most plant-based foods in their diet were significantly less likely to develop apnea, and people eating fewer plant-based foods were at a higher risk. That's because plant-based foods, they lower inflammation, right? And they're known to help us lose weight. Being overweight and inflammation, those are the top two contributing factors to sleep apnea.
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All right, my friends, here we go with some eating intelligence. If you're starving, even though your next meal is hours away, you can try this quick trick. I've tried it. It works. You use your thumb and your index finger to pinch that little bump of cartilage in front of your ear canal opening. It's called the tragus. You hold on to that for 60 seconds. Acupressure experts call it the hunger point, and they say that stimulating that spot triggers the nerve that slows stomach muscle contractions that cause your stomach to growl and cause hunger. Again, you use your thumb and your index finger, I'm doing it now, and you pinch the little bump of cartilage in front of your ear canal opening. It's called the tragus. It's intelligence for your life. Strumming.

0: Welcome back to Intelligence for Your Life. It's time for us to embrace our alone time. Because as it turns out, even 15 minutes of privacy can have a calming effect. This comes from Tweevy Venn, a professor at Durham University who studies solitude. Her research finds that the time by ourselves leads to a general feeling of relaxation. Because on your own, there are fewer stimuli and no social expectations. But solitude can also lead to boredom or loneliness for some people. So here's how to harness the positive effects of alone time. First, have a plan. Professor Venn says some people don't deal well with empty time, so have a goal and loose agenda, even if it's just reading one chapter in a book. That way you can look forward to your alone time and avoid falling into worry and rumination when things are quiet. Also, the recommendation is to stay off your phone. It's better to use your alone time to dive deeper into something that requires full concentration, whether it's making a recipe or writing in a journal, which we highly recommend. You'll have fewer distractions and you'll be better able to focus when you're alone.
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0: 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Time for some shopping advice, and there's some fun stuff in here. When you shop for your next big ticket item, like a car, a flat screen TV, I've got three simple steps to help you save money based on research from Brigham Young University. First, read the reviews, of course. Two, compare prices. And three, don't forget to wear high heels. What? Researchers say tottering around in high heels will make you a smarter shopper. Marketing professor Dr. Jeffrey Larson, says it's all about balance. He says because physical forces can literally change how we think about things. So shoppers who've been working to stay physically balanced are more likely to choose an item that makes them feel mentally balanced too. High heels. Meaning they'll be much more likely to choose something that's sensibly priced. Wear your high heels when you're shopping. Guys, good luck with this.
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2: 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Our promise is intelligence for your life. And, you know, based on the number of emails and Facebook posts we get every week, plus the number of studies that are released every year, North Americans are very interested in hearing data-driven solutions for getting a better night's sleep. And when you scrutinize a category long enough, the revelations that we come across are extraordinary. So, a study in the Journal of the International Society of Anthrozoology found that women who snuggle in bed with their dog get a better night's sleep, much better apparently than if there's another human by their side or another animal like a kitty cat. The researchers found that women were disturbed less in their sleep by dogs than humans and had stronger feelings of security and comfort. That makes sense. So what about the women in the study who slept with cats in the bed? It turns out that the cats, who of course are nocturnal animals, were equally as disruptive as human partners. Humans snore and toss and turn. Cats are all night, instinctively, hunting for prey.
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2: Coming up, I'll tell you why the path to success is to just surround yourself with people who are emotionally grounded. I'll explain next.

0: 101.5 KPLA, perfect while you work. I'm John Tesh with Intelligence for Your Life. From our Success 101 files, Inc. magazine recently surveyed dozens of business leaders, asking them what it takes to be successful these days. One of the top strategies given was to stop wasting time with people who complain, who cause drama, or draw negative attention to themselves, because they'll just drain your energy. Instead, the path to success is to surround yourself with people who are emotionally grounded. Here's why. Grounded people tend to be the most reliable. They avoid stressful situations by holding themselves accountable for everything they do instead of blaming everybody else. Also, grounded people rarely panic. Harvard researchers say it's normal for the fear processing part of our brain, the amygdala, to trigger a stress response whenever it perceives a threat. That's why an angry email from the boss can send you into a tailspin, for example. But grounded people have developed coping mechanisms for this, which help them be more relaxed and realistic in stressful situations. So somebody who's emotionally grounded will spend more energy looking for solutions to problems than worrying every setback is the end of the world. And since the people we surround ourselves will rub off on us, it helps us to be around emotionally grounded people. There you go.
1: IFYL, the intelligence for your life.
0: Up next, I'll tell you what happens to your brain when you perform just one random act of kindness.
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0: study in the journal Emotion that's powerful. This was a study that involved hundreds of married couples who were asked to track their emotions for 2 weeks. Participants were also asked to journal any, quote, compassionate acts where they put their partner's needs above their own. For example, compassionate acts could include anything from paying a compliment to brewing an extra cup of coffee for their spouse or even watching their partner's favorite TV show. The result, all compassionate acts triggered a mood boost for both the giver and the receiver. But what's surprising is that participants reported feeling happier even when their kind deeds weren't recognized, like when they noticed their partner's car was low on gas and filled it up without being asked. In those cases, researchers found the compassion givers were a whopping 45% more likely to report a happier mood than the receivers, also known as their spouses, who had no clue about the gift they had received. In other words, it truly is more blessed to give than to receive.
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I'm John Tesh. 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If you do a Google search for bloating, how to reduce bloat, you see millions of people looking for that. It turns out simply bobbing in the pool for half an hour will help reduce bloat. This is according to integrative physician Dr. Elson Haas. He says being in a body of water like the pool acts as a diuretic, increasing urine output for 2 hours afterward. That's because the water pressure exerted on your body is huge, which pushes trapped fluids into circulation and right out of your body. Bobbing in the pool for half an hour, it reduces the bloat.

0: Crime Relationship Files is the man in your life about to share some big news. Here are the clues, or the tells, that he's gearing up to tell you something important. This comes from professional poker star Beth Shack. First, she says, he literally pushes up his sleeves. At the poker table, the gesture means he's preparing to take a risk. In a relationship, he could be gearing up to do anything from inviting you to meet his parents to, hello, proposing. Another sign, his Adam's apple keeps moving. Nerves can cause a dry mouth, and if he's repeatedly swallowing, it means he's nervous about how you're going to react to whatever he's about to say. The next sign a man's about to tell you something important, he keeps his hands busy. Poker player Shaq says if a man in normal situations is fiddling with his drink or silverware at dinner, he's probably excited about something like a job promotion or a romantic getaway he's planned. He's simply using it as a diversion and to burn off some nervous energy while he gathers up the courage to tell you what's on his mind. The signs again that your man is about to share some big news, he pushes up his sleeves, keeps swallowing, or repeatedly fiddles with objects on the dinner table.
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0: 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It's pop quiz time. Which is better, sugar-free gum or mints when it comes to fresh breath and the health of your mouth? Sugar-free gum wins this one. This is according to the University of Michigan School of Dentistry. They say the chewing involved with sugar-free gum stimulates the production of saliva, and that clears away the acids that naturally form in the mouth and cause cavities. Gum also clears away leftover food stuck in your teeth, and the sugar alcohols in sugar-free gum, namely xylitol, has an antimicrobial effect, which means less harmful bacteria that can damage teeth and make your breath smell. Sugar-free mints, they can have a similar effect, but you'd need to get really strong ones to produce more saliva. And because they dissolve quickly, they don't do as much good.
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0: 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From our health and wellness files, when it comes to staying fit, more research is now telling us to think small. Because surprisingly, so-called low-intensity movements, they often do much more to help us stay in shape than hours of intense exercise, and I'll prove it. For example, walking. So a study in the journal Medicine and Science in Sports and Exercise found that walking for as little as 5 minutes improves blood flow enough to prevent hardening of the arteries, which is the top risk factor in cardiovascular disease. But guess what? A lot of us don't walk a lot because we're sitting down in front of our computer, right? And speaking of small, fidgeting actually works too, and you're going to love this. Research in the American Journal of Physiology has found people who bounced their legs for 5 minutes improved their health enough to offset the damage of 5 hours of sitting. Health experts say any movement is better than just sitting. And even if you regularly work up a sweat exercising an hour a day at the gym, you're still putting your health at risk if you spend the rest of your time mostly sitting. It's why the World Health Organization now recommends we get up and move at least once every 30 minutes, even if it's just a pace around the room. That will do more to boost your heart health than a vigorous workout followed by sitting the rest of the day.
1: Intelligence for your life.
0: And coming up, apparently smartphone apps are the new Xanax. Smartphone apps designed to calm anxiety are flooding the market. But do they work? I'll share the data on that next.
2: Intelligence for your life.
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0: Here's an interesting headline. It looks like apps are the new Xanax. Apps designed to calm anxiety. They're flooding the market right now. Dr. Jenny McGonigal is a performance studies expert. She created an app to help her battle her own anxiety and depression. It's called Super Better, and it turns improving mental health into a game. The object is to avoid bad guys that trigger symptoms like second-guessing yourself and engage in power-ups that make you feel good, like taking a walk. Millions of users have played this Super Better, and it's all based on clinically proven psychological treatments. Other apps aim to do the same thing, like Mind Ease and Mind Shift and Personal Zen. But do they work? According to research from the University of Auckland, yes. When study participants used Super Better, for example, for 10 minutes a day for a month, they experienced significantly greater reductions in depressive symptoms and anxiety. So if you're looking for a way to improve your mental health, you may want to download an app. Most of them are free.
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For over 30 years, we're your home for today's hits and yesterday's favorites. 101.5 KPLA. Well, apparently it's time to forget marble and quartz and granite countertops because the real estate website Front Door analyzed 100 of the most popular trending home features and found the kitchen countertop material that can help you sell your house faster is an old-fashioned butcher block. Homes with butcher block countertops sell in 49 days on average, up to a week faster than homes with a farmhouse sink, marble countertops, and granite countertops. What else helps a home sell faster? Vanity lighting in the bathroom. Homes with that feature sell in an average of 44 days, the quickest of any feature, vanity lighting in the bathroom.

0: Alrighty, Intelligence for Your Life fans, you want to add an extra 10 years to your life? It's simple. Just go swimming. According to Northwestern University, the more you swim, eat right, and avoid tobacco, the longer you're going to live. The studies looked at more than 355,000 people and found that swimming will add as many as 10 years to your life. The studies found that among healthy people, those who swam regularly had an 80% lower risk of heart disease. And another study done by the University of South Carolina found that over the course of a 13-year study, swimmers had the lowest rate of death. For example, in 13 years, 11% of sedentary people passed away, 7% of the runners and walkers passed away, but only 1% of the swimmers in the study passed away. So swimming was by far the activity that led to the longest life. Why would that be? The researchers tell us it's because swimming works the entire body, not just the lower half, like running. Plus, because water makes us buoyant, it's something almost everybody can do. Even people who have bad knees, arthritis, or overweight. And you don't need to spend your life in the pool. An hour a day was all it took to get the longevity benefits. 10 years. And it doesn't matter what stroke you do, they're all equally good. In fact, jogging in water, like what I do, will also provide the same life-lengthening benefits.
1: Intelligence for your life.
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0: 101.5 KPLA. I'm John Tesh with great soft rock and intelligence for your life. 101.5 KPLA. Let's talk relationship intel, shall we? And which couples do you think are the happiest overall? Is it the super busy ones who rarely see each other, or the ones who see each other all the time? So believe it or not, a study in the Journal of Human Relations says super busy equals super happy couples on average. In fact, those who worked the most hours reported more contentment in their relationship compared to couples who had more free time to hang out together all the time. The reason, the experts say, it's because busy couples are more intentional about the time they spend together. And they have higher relationship satisfaction because the time they do spend together is more precious and they make it count. Plus, when couples don't see each other all the time, they tend to idealize their partners. This is according to the Journal of Communication. Researchers found those couples focus more on their partners' overall good qualities.
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0: All right, my healthy friends, if your job involves sitting most of the day, and mine does, you can probably guess you'll need to exercise more than the average person to stay healthy. But how much more? This is what a study in the Journal of American Medical Association aimed to find out. Researchers crunched the health data of nearly 500,000 people for over a decade, and the study found that people who mostly sat at work had a 16% higher risk of dying from any cause compared to people who were more active on the job. Now, here's the good news. Researchers found that sedentary people who added an extra 15 minutes of physical activity per day were able to counteract most of the health dangers of sitting, meaning if you follow the CDC's guidelines of getting at least 20 minutes of moderate to high-intensity exercise per day, you'll now have to increase your workouts to 35 minutes a day if your job involves sitting all day. But you can slash that time by doing something more intense, like jogging or doing some jumping jacks instead of walking. Basically, the more physical activity you can squeeze into your day, the less likely you'll be to die from sitting on the job.
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when they see celebrities on TV they've never heard of, right? I'm right in there. 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Every time I do that, my wife screams from the other room, "Old man sounds!"

0: 101.5 KPLA, perfect while you work. I'm John Tesh with Intelligence for Your Life. So our researchers have found that there's something that can reduce our pain in 5 minutes flat. It's actually some in-person prayer. I'll explain here. It comes from a new study in the Annals of Family Medicine. Researchers followed hundreds of patients dealing with moderate to severe pain, and half participated in 5 minutes of in-person prayer with the gentle laying of hands with a trained volunteer. The other half listened to soft, relaxing music. So the results were surprising. The patients who prayed reported much bigger drops in pain right away, and it wasn't just in the moment. The pain relief lasted for about 2 weeks. The researchers go on to say they're not sure if prayer alone caused the improvements. They think it's perhaps the combination of prayer, personal attention, eye contact, and gentle touch, because all those things have been shown to reduce pain and discomfort. Here's the takeaway. It's pretty simple. Whether it's prayer, connection, or a combination of both, which is what I believe in, 5 minutes of compassionate human interaction can be really powerful for pain. And if you'd like to go further, dig deeper, I have put a PDF on Tesh.com, my website, of the 6 prayers that helped me in my battle against cancer. It's at Tesh.com.
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0: 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Welcome back to Intelligence for Your Life. Here's some sleep intel. How much would a good night's sleep be worth to you? Roughly $250,000. Now, that may seem steep, but guess what? In a recent study, people whose sleep improved over a four-year period, they ended up as happy and healthy as somebody who had won the lottery for $250,000, $250,000. Neurologist Dr. Daniel Barone says the brain is better able to handle stress when we're well-rested, and that has a trickle-down effect on our overall health and mental well-being. So instead of putting sleep off as a luxury, Dr. Barone says, think of it as $250,000 investment in yourself. And you know, it's this kind of tip, this kind of intelligence that you'll get every day when you're signed up for my daily email. It's available at Tesh.com, the Intelligence for Your Life email.
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0: My health and wellness files. Are you dealing with back pain right now? Do you have a family member who's going through this? Before popping pain pills or getting surgery, consider this. The solution to your pain might be all in your head. Now, this is according to a surgeon, a spine surgeon. His name is Dr. David Hanscom. He says MRI studies have shown that the brain's pain processing center is right next to its emotional centers. And over time, neurological signals can get mixed up in a way that we confuse emotional pain, say from anger and stress or depression, with physical pain. So next time you feel soreness in your back, try these drug-free strategies, which have brought significant relief to a whopping 95% of spine surgeon Dr. Hanscom's patients. First, deal with your stress. Ideally, he recommends at least 15 minutes of meditation or yoga a day, which is proven to relieve stress. If you don't have that much time, write down whatever's bothering you on a piece of paper or in a journal like I do, and then immediately rip up the paper and toss it in the trash. Research shows that ritual is better than saying your frustrations out loud, because venting only makes you dwell on your stress in a way that worsens activity in the body's pain pathways. When you literally shred your frustrations on a piece of paper, Dr. Hanscom says it helps you detach from negative emotions in a way that shreds your pain, too.
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0: 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Now more great music and intelligence for your life. 101.5 KPLA. Are you like me? Do you get overwhelmed when you wake up and you suddenly realize you've got a super busy day ahead of you? Well, experts say instead of freaking out about your to-do list, try this. While you're brushing your teeth, stand on one leg and think about what you need to tackle. Studies tell us that balancing on one leg increases blood flow to the area of the brain that controls planning, and you'll find yourself better able to focus on one item at a time and map out your day's schedule. Again, while you're brushing your teeth, you stand on one leg and think about what you need to tackle. Be careful the first time you do this. I recommend using one hand to steady yourself on the bathroom counter.
1: I will survive.

0: 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Thanks for listening to 101.5 KPLA. Now more great music and intelligence for your life. 101.5 KPLA. I'm here with some good news. It turns out that small, everyday things will help you live a healthy life for as long as possible. For example, fall in love and you'll live longer. A study by Harvard Medical School that we found compared data from 500 million people. It found that those who never marry, male or female, live a decade less than married people on average. Yes, being single has its perks. You get to sleep on either side of the bed. You never have to wait for the bathroom. But being coupled up offers the social support and stress relief that leads to a longer life. But if you're single, it's not all doom and gloom as long as you have close friends. According to Brigham Young University, having a strong social circle has a bigger impact on a person's health than losing weight, quitting cigarettes, or how much they exercise. It's because people with close friends take better care of themselves. They take fewer risks. They feel less stress. Plus, having conversations with friends keeps our brain active and healthy, right? It's why people with strong social ties are less likely to develop Alzheimer's. Here's another reason you're going to live long and prosper. You like your coworkers. This is huge. According to a Tel Aviv University study, don't miss this, people who feel supported by their coworkers are 2.5 times less likely to die prematurely. It's because we spend more time on the job than at home, so we need emotional support while we're there on the job.
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0: Well, look at this from our sleep files. It's another good reason to eat a mostly plant-based diet. It can help you sleep better by reducing sleep apnea. According to the European Respiratory Journal, eating foods like fruits, vegetables, legumes, and nuts is associated with a lower risk for sleep apnea. The study found that people who had the most plant-based foods in their diet were significantly less likely to develop apnea, and people eating fewer plant-based foods were at a higher risk. That's because plant-based foods, they lower inflammation, right? And they're known to help us lose weight. Being overweight and inflammation, those are the top two contributing factors to sleep apnea.
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I'm John Tesh with great soft rock and intelligence for your life. 101.5 KPLA. All right, my friends, here we go with some eating intelligence. If you're starving, even though your next meal is hours away, you can try this quick trick. I've tried it. It works. You use your thumb and your index finger to pinch that little bump of cartilage in front of your ear canal opening. It's called the tragus. You hold on to that for 60 seconds. Acupressure experts call it the hunger point, and they say that stimulating that spot triggers the nerve that slows stomach muscle contractions that cause your stomach to growl and cause hunger. Again, you use your thumb and your index finger, I'm doing it now, and you pinch the little bump of cartilage in front of your ear canal opening. It's called the tragus. It's intelligence for your life.

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0: 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Time for some shopping advice, and there's some fun stuff in here. When you shop for your next big ticket item, like a car, a flat screen TV, I've got three simple steps to help you save money based on research from Brigham Young University. First, read the reviews, of course. Two, compare prices. And three, don't forget to wear high heels. What? Researchers say tottering around in high heels will make you a smarter shopper. Marketing professor Dr. Jeffrey Larson says it's all about balance. He says because physical forces can literally change how we think about things. So shoppers who've been working to stay physically balanced are more likely to choose an item that makes them feel mentally balanced too. High heels. Meaning they'll be much more likely to choose something that's sensibly priced. Wear your high heels when you're shopping. Guys, good luck with this.
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0: the things that I've got.
1: I want to take a moment and tell you about a new study in the journal Emotion that's powerful. This was a study that involved hundreds of married couples who were asked to track their emotions for 2 weeks. Participants were also asked to journal any, quote, compassionate acts where they put their partner's needs above their own. For example, compassionate acts could include anything from paying a compliment to brewing an extra cup of coffee for their spouse or even watching their partner's favorite TV show. The result, all compassionate acts triggered a mood boost for both the giver and the receiver. But what's surprising is that participants reported feeling happier even when their kind deeds weren't recognized, like when they noticed their partner's car was low on gas and filled it up without being asked. In those cases, researchers found that compassion givers were a whopping 45% more likely to report a happier mood than the receivers, also known as their spouses, who had no clue about the gift they had received. In other words, it truly is more blessed to give than to receive.
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101.5 KPLA, perfect while you work. I'm John Tesh with Intelligence for Your Life. If you do a Google search for bloating, how to reduce bloat, you see millions of people looking for that. It turns out simply bobbing in the pool for half an hour will help reduce bloat. This is according to integrative physician Dr. Elson Haas. He says being in a body of water like the pool acts as a diuretic, increasing urine output for 2 hours afterward. That's because the water pressure exerted on your body is huge, which pushes trapped fluids into circulation and right out of your body. Bobbing in the pool for half an hour, it reduces the bloat.

0: my ass.
1: It's like running into an old friend, but, you know, musically. 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

0: 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It's pop quiz time. Which is better, sugar-free gum or mints when it comes to fresh breath and the health of your mouth? Sugar-free gum wins this one. This is according to the University of Michigan School of Dentistry. They say the chewing involved with sugar-free gum stimulates the production of saliva, and that clears away the acids that naturally form in the mouth and cause cavities. Gum also clears away leftover food stuck in your teeth, and the sugar alcohols in sugar-free gum, namely xylitol, has an antimicrobial effect, which means less harmful bacteria that can damage teeth and make your breath smell. Sugar-free mints, they can have a similar effect, but you'd need to get really strong ones to produce more saliva. And because they dissolve quickly, they don't do as much good.
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1: Happy birthday on Wednesday, September 30th, to Heather, turning 46 today. Tiffany is 50. Unfortunately, neither one of them told me where they were from. So happy birthday to Heather and Tiffany. You are sharing a birthday with actor Kieran Culkin, Macaulay Culkin's younger brother. He is 44 today. We've got the cheesy Christmas movie actress Lacey Chabert. She is 44. Marion Cotillard is 51. Actress Jenna Elfman, 55. Actor Tony Hale is 56. Monica Bellucci is 62. Actor Crystal Bernard is 63. Fran Drescher from The Nanny is 69. And Greg Brady himself, Barry Williams, 72 years old today. If you are celebrating a birthday, please let us know about it. We would love to say happy birthday to you or a friend or a relative. 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
14: Wednesday will be cloudy with temperatures starting out this morning near the upper 60s to lower 70s. We'll warm all the way into the middle 80s this afternoon. Staying mostly dry today, but could get a couple of isolated showers later on this afternoon and evening. But better rain chances exist tomorrow with heavy rainfall, mainly Thursday afternoon and evening. With your KOMU 8 First Alert forecast, I'm meteorologist Kesley Cabellas on 101.5 KPLA.

It's The Bright Side with Todd Allen on 101.5 KPLA, doing what it can to keep you as fashion forward as possible. I'll tell you the hottest haircut of the year in two songs.

0: You're waking up on the bright side with Todd Allen on 101.5 KPLA. If you've been thinking about changing up your hair, apparently 2026 is all about the Bixy. I don't even know. I guess it's the mashup of a bob and a pixie cut. According to stylists, it's become one of the most requested haircuts of the year, and they say it works for almost any hair type and any face shape. So if you're thinking about changing up your hair, Bixy it is with 101.5 KPLA.
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10: Wednesday will be cloudy with temperatures starting out this morning near the upper 60s to lower 70s. We'll warm all the way into the middle 80s this afternoon. Staying mostly dry today, but could get a couple of isolated showers later on this afternoon and evening. But better rain chances exist tomorrow with heavy rainfall, mainly Thursday afternoon and evening.
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We are on your home smart speaker. 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Mizzou homecoming activities continue today. I'll tell you what's happening today, tomorrow, Friday, so you can make your plans with 101.5 KPLA. That's coming after the weekend.

0: It's The Bright Side with Todd Allen on 101.5 KPLA. So Mizzou homecoming, we are getting closer to game day. Missouri taking on the Florida Gators on Saturday. But tonight, the Mizzou homecoming festivities continue. It is the final night of the Mizzou homecoming talent showcase. It'll be at the Missouri Theater tonight starting at 6:30. Tomorrow is Decorate the District. They're going to be painting up the storefronts with murals in downtown Columbia. They'll be up throughout the weekend through Sunday. And then you've got the Greektown skits starting on Friday night at 6. The whole family's welcome to head out there for interactive skits and food trucks. The pep rally is Friday night at 8:30. And then the homecoming parade Saturday morning at 9 o'clock through downtown Columbia with KPLA.
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9: Next.
10: Wednesday will be cloudy with temperatures starting out this morning near the upper 60s to lower 70s. We'll warm all the way into the middle 80s this afternoon. Staying mostly dry today, but could get a couple of isolated showers later on this afternoon and evening. But better rain chances exist tomorrow with heavy rainfall, mainly Thursday afternoon and evening.
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0: It's The Bright Side with Todd Allen on 101.5 KPLA. Thank you so much for waking up with us. We are giving you the opportunity to get away for a little while. 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You could win a trip for four to Dream Resorts and Spas in Mexico. Oh, how's that sound? 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
13: Wednesday will be cloudy with temperatures starting out this morning near the upper 60s to lower 70s. We'll warm all the way into the middle 80s this afternoon. Staying mostly dry today, but could get a couple of isolated showers later on this afternoon and evening. But better rain chances exist tomorrow with heavy rainfall, mainly Thursday afternoon and evening.
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So today is my favorite day of the week. It's Wet Nose Wednesday when we meet another adoptable dog from Unchained Melody's Dog Rescue, brought to you by Bark and Barrel Boutique. So I thought today's question of the day should be dog-related. What name do you call your pet that isn't actually their name? We'll get to the question of the day in two songs on KPLA.

101.5 KPLA. We are asking you the question of the day, brought to you by Jim Butler Chevrolet in Centralia. So when I had my Great Dane Odie, I loved him so much, but he had a lot of names. He was obviously Odie, but he was also called Mr. Bunkins, which is kind of a weird way. It started with me calling him Pumpkin, then it went to Pumpkin Head, and then somehow the P got swapped out with a B, and that became Mr. Bunkins. And that, okay, so I used to call Odie Mr. Bunkins. So what name do you call your pet that isn't actually their name? Let us know. KPLA on Facebook. 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Chris

0: Kristen from Columbia says she just calls her pet Mr. Puppers. Deanna says Pickles. Kevin from Columbia says the dog's real name is Edwin, but he calls him Donkey because he brays like a donkey when he's anxious. Bree from Columbia has a golden lab named Buddy, who she calls Booty because he's always up in it. Denise, listening on the stream, has a dog named Mocha, who she calls Mookie. Belinda has a dog, real name Carmel. She just calls him Lou. Trish from Boonville, real name is Fluffy. For some reason, Fluffy got turned into Tootie. And Mackenzie from Columbia has a dog named Frankie, which turned into Frankie Doodle Dandy, which then is now Doodle Butt. So what name do you call your pet that isn't actually their name? Let us know. KPLA on Facebook.
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12: Mix. Wednesday will be cloudy with temperatures starting out this morning near the upper 60s to lower 70s. We'll warm all the way into the middle 80s this afternoon. Staying mostly dry today, but could get a couple of isolated showers later on this afternoon and evening. But better rain chances exist tomorrow with heavy rainfall, mainly Thursday afternoon and evening.
13: With your KOMU 8 First Alert forecast, I'm meteorologist Kesley Cabellis on 101.5 KPLA.

So October starts tomorrow. Do you already have your Halloween decorations up? It might be too early. We'll find out why after Benson Boone on KPLA.

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1: Thank you for waking up on the bright side with Todd Allen on 101.5 KPLA. Tomorrow is October, which means the month of Halloween. Halloween has never been my thing, but I understand it is a big deal to a lot of people. I think I read somewhere like $13 million are going to be spent on Halloween this year. So I just want to know, when is it acceptable to put up Halloween decorations? Because according to a new survey, tomorrow is the correct answer. 42% of people say it's okay to put up Halloween decorations as soon as the calendar hits October. Another 20% say you should wait until like the month is half over. And then another 20% say you can do it now. Like they say, right after Labor Day, you can put up Halloween decorations, which seems a little early to me. I've actually got a neighbor who's actually already got his front yard already decked out. He's got tombstones, a big, like a Grim Reaper. He's got a skeleton hanging in a tree. So when is it acceptable to put up Halloween decorations? What do you think with KPLA?
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11: Wednesday will be cloudy with temperatures starting out this morning near the upper 60s to lower 70s. We'll warm all the way into the middle 80s this afternoon. Staying mostly dry today, but could get a couple of isolated showers later on this afternoon and evening. But better rain chances exist tomorrow with heavy rainfall, mainly Thursday afternoon and evening. With your KOMU 8 First Alert forecast, I'm meteorologist Kesley Cabellis on 101.5 KPLA.

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0: You are listening to The Bright Side. My name is Todd Allen on KPLA. So there's going to be a little bit of a traffic hiccup tonight if you're going to be traveling. I'll tell you where and how long it's going to last in three songs.
1: They say the holy water's watered down, and this town's lost its faith. Our colors will fade eventually, so if our time is running out, day after day, we'll make the mundane a masterpiece. Oh my, my, oh my, my love, I take one look at you, you're taking me out.

0: thank you for listening to The Bright Side. My name is Todd Allen on 101.5 KPLA. If you are going to be traveling tonight, just know that US 54 ramp from eastbound I-70 in Kingdom City is going to be closed overnight tonight. And not only tonight, it's going to be closed overnight for the next 2 weeks as more work being done, getting ready for that whole I-70 project. Oh, I try to avoid I-70 if at all possible these days. There's just too much. It's a slowdown everywhere you go with 101.5 KPLA. I'll do my best to get you through it.
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0: 5 years.
10: Wednesday will be cloudy with temperatures starting out this morning near the upper 60s to lower 70s. We'll warm all the way into the middle 80s this afternoon. Staying mostly dry today, but could get a couple of isolated showers later on this afternoon and evening. But better rain chances exist tomorrow with heavy rainfall, mainly Thursday afternoon and evening.
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0: Today's hits, yesterday's favorites, 101.5 KPLA. You are waking up on the bright side with Todd Allen. Here around the building, I am known as the dog guy. I love dogs. I used to have a dog. Probably will get another dog eventually. And you can bet you are going to see me out at Yappy Hour this year. It's happening Saturday, October 17th at the Twin Lakes Recreation Area. I almost had that wrong in my calendar. Saturday, October 17th. We would love to see you and your dog out there. It is going to be new and improved this year, family friendly. 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We're going to have dog related activities. 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There's going to be plenty of food trucks and drinks. 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
10: Wednesday will be cloudy with temperatures starting out this morning near the upper 60s to lower 70s. We'll warm all the way into the middle 80s this afternoon. Staying mostly dry today, but could get a couple of isolated showers later on this afternoon and evening. But better rain chances exist tomorrow with heavy rainfall mainly Thursday afternoon and evening.
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0: It's The Bright Side with Todd Allen on 101.5 KPLA. It is homecoming week. Mizzou taking on Florida on Saturday, and you can bet most of those players are getting paid in some way, shape, or form with all the new college football rules. So why shouldn't the mascots get paid as well? Truman the Tiger is signed to be part of a new ad campaign for Friskies cat food. I guess it's going to be Truman the Tiger and a lot of other college football feline mascots as part of this new advertising campaign. So, yeah, not only is he going to be part of a national commercial, make a little cash for it, too, with 101.5 KPLA.
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11: Wednesday will be cloudy with temperatures starting out this morning near the upper 60s to lower 70s. We'll warm all the way into the middle 80s this afternoon. Staying mostly dry today, but could get a couple of isolated showers later on this afternoon and evening. But better rain chances exist tomorrow with heavy rainfall, mainly Thursday afternoon and evening.
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Well, hopefully your Wednesday is off to a great start. Hopefully you're not too frustrated yet. Hopefully you haven't dropped your first four-letter word of the day. If you have, it's okay. You're just a little early. I'll explain in two songs.

0: It's The Bright Side with Todd Allen on 101.5 KPLA. So take a second and think about your typical day. When do you think you drop your first four-letter word? Maybe it's not until the end of the day when you're off work and you're just absolutely exhausted. Or maybe it could come during your morning commute. Somebody cuts you off in traffic. Well, according to one report, the average American utters their first swear word at around 10:54 in the morning. So what do you think? Is that a little bit too late, a little too early? Maybe we should all just watch our mouth with 101.5 KPLA.
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21: Wednesday will be cloudy with temperatures starting out this morning near the upper 60s to lower 70s. We'll warm all the way into the middle 80s this afternoon. Staying mostly dry today, but could get a couple of isolated showers later on this afternoon and evening. But better rain chances exist tomorrow with heavy rainfall, mainly Thursday afternoon and evening. With your KOMU 8 First Alert forecast, I'm meteorologist Kesley Cabellis on 101.5 KPLA.

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0: It's The Bright Side with Todd Allen on 101.5 KPLA, giving you the opportunity to win a pair of passes to Schrock's Corn Maze. 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But Schrock's Corn Maze, now open weekends through November 1st. 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
17: Today's going to be a warm one, nearing 90 degrees for most of us in the viewing area, 87 with a low of 70. Leading into your day tomorrow, with the introduction of rain chances for your Thursday, overcast, again, lots of rain is on its way, 76 for that high with a low of 61, and this sets the stage for cooler temperatures on the way through this weekend and into next week. With your KOMU 8 First Alert forecast, I'm weathercaster Allison Bivens on 101.5 KPLA.

0: Today's hits, yesterday's favorites, 101.5 KPLA. If you've been thinking about changing things up, maybe a new hairstyle, I'm reading online that apparently 2026 is all about a haircut called the Bixie. Now, you know, I'm a guy. My hair is just cut short. I don't have long, but it's a mashup of a bob and a pixie cut. And according to stylists, it's become one of the most requested hairstyles of the year. According to stylists, it works well with, you know, straight hair, curly hair, full hair. If you've got a round face, apparently it works for almost everybody. So the next time you get your hair cut, if you want something a little different, maybe ask for the Bixie with KPLA.
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Want to invite you out to Yappy Hour. We want your entire family to come out, including the four-legged family members. I mean, it's called Yappy Hour for a reason. It's happening Saturday, October 17th at the Twin Lakes Recreation Area with Columbia Parks and Rec, the Columbia Missourian, Lizzie and Rocco's, some of the sponsors. We would love to see you out there. Again, there's going to be plenty for your dogs to do, plenty for you to do, October 17th with KPLA.

Do you already have your Halloween decorations up? It might be a little too early. I'll tell you why in two songs on 101.5 KPLA.

0: today's hits. Yesterday's favorites, 101.5 KPLA. So tomorrow, the beginning of October, which means Halloween is in the air. I mean, if you go to any store, Halloween is already in the air. You go to Target, Walmart, they've got aisles of Halloween candy. I mean, Hy-Vee already has their Halloween candy out. But when do you put up your Halloween decorations? Well, according to a new survey, 42% of people say it's okay to put up your Halloween decorations starting tomorrow. Another 20% say you can do it, kind of wait at least half the month. Maybe October 16th is a good date. But another 20% of people say you can have them up now if you want. They say after Labor Day, Halloween decorations, fair game. Which seems a little bit early to me. I got to admit, like, I've got a neighbor that already has his front yard all decked out. Like, he's got gravestones and the Grim Reaper in his front yard. Maybe a little early. Could have waited until October. But what do you think? When is the good time to put up your Halloween decorations? That's easy for me to say. Let us know. 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
21: Prevent any disease. Today is going to be a warm one, nearing 90 degrees for most of us in the viewing area, 87 with a low of 70. Leading into your day tomorrow, with the introduction of rain chances for your Thursday, overcast, again, lots of rain is on its way, 76 for that high with a low of 61, and this sets the stage for cooler temperatures on the way through this weekend and into next week. With your KOMU-8 First Alert forecast, I'm weathercaster Allison Bivens on 101.5 KPLA.

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0: 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I know we're going to be in the 80s today, so it kind of feels tropical, but it's not real. Like, there are no palm trees. You don't have the Gulf. You don't have an ocean around. You don't have white sandy beaches. How would you like to take your entire family on your Mexico dream vacation to Dream Resorts and Spas Mexico? Trip for four, 4-day, 3-night, all-inclusive trip. 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

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Take a deep breath in. 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We're getting closer to the weekend with 101.5 KPLA. 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
17: Today's going to be a warm one, nearing 90 degrees for most of us in the viewing area, 87 with a low of 70. Leading into your day tomorrow, with the introduction of rain chances for your Thursday, overcast again, lots of rain is on its way, 76 for that high with a low of 61, and this sets the stage for cooler temperatures on the way through this weekend and into next week. With your KOMU-8 First Alert forecast, I'm weathercaster Allison Bivens on 101.5 KPLA.

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Tom Petty Origins box set will be released in November. Right now they're doing pre-orders. Those are for the years 71 to 78. KPLA, I'm Rachel. Good afternoon. Last day of September.

0: Miles Smith, September 30th. It's the last day of the month. Tomorrow's October 1st, and that means you and I will be on Great Pumpkin Watch. It's a big deal. Speaking of the Great Pumpkin, Charlie Brown, you have one weekend a month when you can stream on Apple TV Plus where they don't charge you. It's coming up on the 16th and the 17th. 16th and 17th, you'll be able to watch It's the Great Pumpkin, Charlie Brown, for free. Michael Jackson's on the way. Katy Perry, Edwin McCain. My name is Rachel. This is KPLA. Good afternoon.
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19: Today is going to be a warm one, nearing 90 degrees for most of us in the viewing area, 87 with a low of 70. Leading into your day tomorrow, with the introduction of rain chances for your Thursday, overcast, again, lots of rain is on its way, 76 for that high with a low of 61, and this sets the stage for cooler temperatures on the way through this weekend and into next week. With your KOMU8 First Alert forecast, I'm weathercaster Allison Bivens on 101.5 KPLA.

KPLA, you might have some Michael Jacksons ringing your doorbell for trick-or-treat. That and Dolly Parton. Yeah, one of the two more popular costumes. Do you?

0: SoFi Stadium. Bruno Mars tonight. He'll be back in that place in L.A. I'm Rachel. We got 30 nonstop minutes on the way with NSYNC, Leona Lewis, and your flyaway to a Mexican beach. Oh, my gosh. It's all happening so quickly. Hang on.
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19: Today's going to be a warm one, nearing 90 degrees for most of us in the viewing area, 87 with a low of 70. Leading into your day tomorrow with the introduction of rain chances for your Thursday, overcast again, lots of rain is on its way, 76 for that high with a low of 61. And this sets the stage for cooler temperatures on the way through this weekend and into next week. With your KOMU 8 First Alert forecast, I'm weathercaster Allison Bivens on 101.5 KPLA.

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Hello, I'm Rachel. Homecoming week. It's one of our favorite weeks here in Columbia. We have clouds and 70s.

0: Miley's her name. We'll be in the upper 80s today. Thunderstorms possible later on tonight. We'll have that full forecast up in a bit. George Michael Faith is on the way. 30 nonstop minutes. We are KPLA.
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Cause I gotta have faith. Ooh, I gotta have faith. Cause I gotta have faith. This is KPLA Music. Sam is on right now, 30 nonstop minutes. We got Madonna, who raised those ratings at the VMA Music Awards. Yeah, KPLA, it's all coming up.

0: Shaboozy out on the road. I'm Rachel. You know what? I did find out that that $1,000 we're giving five of you, $1,000 each, goes to five of you. You have a chance to win that now through October the 11th. So there's still time for you to get on board at kpla.com and let us know. Well, you know, it's 80s today, close to 90. And then tomorrow, dramatically different with thunderstorms, clouds, and highs barely in the 70s. And I just gave away our full forecast. I'm no meteorologist, but let's see if the DJ was correct. It's coming up next.
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20: As we look into tomorrow, we drop over 10 degrees, and that sets the stage for a period of much cooler conditions on the way, and also an introduction of rain chances. Thursday, 70% chance. Leading into Friday, those showers do continue. Saturday, for game day, 70 degrees with a low of 52. With your KOMU 8 First Alert forecast, I'm weathercaster Allison Bivens on 101.5 KPLA.

sing-along songs. We got them. We even play artists whose husbands might end up being our next James Bond. Yeah, she's married to Callum Turner. It's a possibility. Big deal, KPLA.

0: 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He's taking his dinner party live on tour. You're choosing the city. 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Red Hot Chili Peppers under the bridge. Adele's setting fire to some rain. And I got Pharrell Williams happy coming up. 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

0: Olivia Dean, Man I Need, KPLA. 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
0: 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I totally thought she was so adorable and so funny. 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
19: As we look into tomorrow, we drop over 10 degrees, and that sets the stage for a period of much cooler conditions on the way, and also an introduction of rain chances. Thursday, 70% chance. Leading into Friday, those showers do continue. Saturday, for game day, 70 degrees below of 52. With your KOMU 8 First Alert forecast, I'm weathercaster Allison Bivens on 101.5 KPLA.

0: You know, there's a lot of buzz about that other song she released called Cleveland. Yeah, I know. I don't know if you've heard all of it. That encore, you know, the Life of a Showgirl. Got more songs on there for you. Tainted Love, Soft Cells on the way, All for One. I got to give away another trip here, and it's coming up to a resort in Mexico. White beaches, which spa will you choose?
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is KPLA Music Hall. So you recently celebrated a birthday. I got All for One coming up. Yes, and music from Queen and Lady A. KPLA.

Our well wishes to Charles Kelly of Lady A, who announced yesterday he is he's got cancer, and he is doing his best to make his way through. KPLA, I'm Rachel. I will give you the keyword to your resort vacay next.

0: K-Pop Demon Hunters, KPLA, Real Music Variety. My name is Rachel. If you want to go to the Dreams Resort Flyaway, it's all-inclusive, airfare. 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It's all paid for. 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
2: As we look into tomorrow, we drop over 10 degrees, and that sets the stage for a period of much cooler conditions on the way, and also an introduction of rain chances. Thursday, 70% chance. Leading into Friday, those showers do continue. Saturday, for game day, 70 degrees with a low of 52. With your KOMU 8 First Alert forecast, I'm weathercaster Allison Bivens on 101.5 KPLA.

Madonna bringing everybody back together on the dance floor again. We love you. She's still got it looking good. KPLA. Ed Sheeran is on. Turn us up.

0: Things that
1: KPLA. Sometimes he wears those massive belt buckles that almost look like a WWE belt. Do you know what I mean? And he's doing backflips. I'm surprised he hasn't injured himself in some way. Super cute. You wouldn't want to do that. Cut that beautiful face. Oh my gosh. KPLA. I'm Rachel. I could go on and on. I'm just thrilled that we have Shark Tank back. Amazing Race is back. Yeah. And we got Wonka's Golden Ticket on Netflix, the season finale. Anne Hathaway's on Fallon tonight. Billy Crystal, who's always funny, on Jimmy Kimmel, along with De La Soul, they're back. And I finally got the Halloween decorations up outside. Inside's a tragedy, but outside it looks like I got my act together. And I'm okay mentally, but it's not true. KPLA.
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16: Today.
17: As we look into tomorrow, we drop over 10 degrees, and that sets the stage for a period of much cooler conditions on the way, and also an introduction of rain chances. Thursday, 70% chance. Leading into Friday, those showers to continue Saturday for game day, 70 degrees with a low of 52. With your KOMU 8 First Alert forecast, I'm weathercaster Allison Bivens on 101.5 KPLA.

0: I'm John Tesh. Coming up, to reduce your risk for developing Alzheimer's, I'll share the crucial but very easy move we need to make every day. It's next in today's Intelligence for Your Life Minute.
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0: Experts say there's something that can easily reduce our risk for developing Alzheimer's. It's taking a brisk walk every day. Now, this is the recommendation from Professor of Neurology, Dr. Edward Zamrini. His latest study involved nearly 650,000 military veterans, none of whom had dementia when the study began. Dr. Zamrini and his team categorized each participant by their fitness level and did follow-up exams over 9 years. The result, the fitness group was 35% less likely to develop Alzheimer's, and the veterans who improved their fitness levels saw their risk for Alzheimer's decrease. That's huge because there's still no effective treatment use. So the idea that you can reduce your risk by simply increasing your activity is a major discovery. How much exercise do we need? Dr. Zamrini says a brisk 15-minute walk every day of the week will cut your risk for Alzheimer's by one-third. I'm John Tesh with today's Intelligence.
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2: You know us. If it doesn't make you better, healthier, happier, or much more interesting, we won't put it on this program. My name is John Tesh. Question, what do you think the best job is to have if you want to prevent Alzheimer's disease? Studies from the Wisconsin Alzheimer's Disease Research Center show a clear correlation between a job where you deal with people all the time and a reduced risk of Alzheimer's. So in the study, the careers that offered the most mental protection were lawyer, teacher, social worker, counselor, pastor, and doctor. In their study, the Wisconsin Alzheimer's Disease Research Center also reconfirmed what we've reported before, that people with a solid social network, they're less likely to develop Alzheimer's because listening to people, thinking about what they're saying, processing that, formulating a response, and reading tone of voice and body language is a mental workout. But again, the latest study has also revealed even more granular research that the careers that offered the most mental protection against Alzheimer's were